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1: Can't touch this. Can't touch this. Can't touch this.

0: Yo, this is Nappy Boy Radio Live with your boy T-Pain. We love rap music. Listen, we got a caller on line one. Caller, what's your problem?
1: Hello. I'm over here with T-Pain.
0: How's it going?
1: Yeah. It's going good. My girl ain't doing a thing she used to do at all.
0: I got just what you need. Brand new Chris Brown, T-Pain. You heard it here first. Nappy Boy Radio.

know. I like this, y'all. 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I like this, y'all. I like that, you know. I like this, y'all. Come on, come on. I like this, y'all. I like that, you know. I like this, y'all. 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
1: And we did almost one. All the songs you did, right? This is so special to me.
2: Robin!
1: Yeah! And we haven't been practicing, so it's all
3: completely impromptu. But that's okay.
1: Yeah, it is. It is.
3: You let me know when you're ready.
1: I'm ready. I was born ready.
3: Touché.

0: this.
1: You all look like you're having a ball. Because this evening is about kids and music, I just have to do this next song. It's just a requirement. You know, it's all about love. And to me, music and love are the same things, really, you know. So, and if our kids grow up with music in their lives, then there is no question that there will always, always be love, y'all. All right?

Okay. All right, now. So, staying on our theme, it's nice to have a theme. It's pretty rare for me. I normally just kind of sing a couple songs and go home. But yeah, being that we're talking about those that have inspired, these songs, they're like everything, you know? Well, to me anyway, and to a lot of us here, so we'll try our best not to mess them up. But yeah, maybe you'll notice them, and if you do, then sing along. If you feel inspired, go ahead.

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1: Livestream, live op salto.nl.
0: Yes, yes, yes. Welcome everyone this Friday afternoon at New Era Radio Amsterdam Music Audition, where we showcasing upcoming artists, hosting interesting guests, talking about music, culture, and many more. He's your man, Tommy Wills, aka Savage. I'm a part of 3&3 Entertainment, and I'm your host tonight, today, this afternoon, every Friday. That's what's up. And sorry for a little late. We got on air, shortly delayed. But nevertheless, we always here. Yes, yes, yes. So, as always, you can listen to us every Monday and Friday from 5 till 7. And you can do that at 105.2 in the ether and online at razo020.nl and also at salto.nl/razo. Do that. Stay with us. Listen to us. And we don't gonna disappoint you with a ton of interesting guests and dope music, because that's what we do. And of course, if you have any questions or you would like to bring up a topic or just play your favorite tune, you can always do that by calling us to the studio at 020-737-1301. That's what's up. You heard, if you like to play your favorite tune, ask a question or just bring up a topic, do that. Call us to the studio at 020-737-1301. Yes, yes, yes. And today, like every Monday and Friday, we're gonna play some dope music, and we're gonna start with the international track. International track by Tax Free. I already like the name. Probably you guys as well, believe many of you at least. And so Tax Free, Malik Montana, Casior, this is these are artists from Poland, where I'm actually come from originally. So yeah, check it out.
2: Kiss out.

Yes, that was Tax Free and Malix Montana with Kajor, and the track 21 Gram, which basically stands for the amount of grams that the body is lighter once we're dead. Really nice track. I recommend to check the guys, because there's a lot of cool shit that they drop on music platforms. So we're gonna go to the other track, which also recently I discovered by MGK and the legend Fred Durst from Limp Bizkit. So guys, check it out. Fix Your Face, goddammit.

Sticks That Fucking Face by MGK and Fred Durst. That's what's up. Cool track. Sounds fresh and old school at the same time. I like the more rappy but still rock version of MGK. I definitely rock more with the rap than with the rock of his music. But let's go to the next track by Flash. By Two Hollies, and the track is called Flesh.

0: a lot of the
1: Yes. That was Two Hollies with Flash. And we're going to go for next song, which is Get Inspired. Yes. And somehow nothing good.

Yes, that would get inspired by Genesis O, Wusu, and ZHU, if I'm pronouncing it right. Forgive me if I'm wrong. Anyway, this is New Radio Amsterdam. There's half an hour of the air time.

0: That was perfect timing.
1: Yes, yes, yes. That's what's up. Perfect timing. All right, all right. And we go to the next track by Kit Wild, still intensive.

What's happening? Some data issues, I believe. Somehow things stop playing. Let's try one more time.

0: Let me do what I do best.
1: Yes, yes, yes. Kid Wild and Still Inductive. And then let's go to the similar vibes by OCB Problems.

0: Velvet.
1: Yes, yes, yes. Let's switch it up and play something else. Till I Die, MGK. Yes, yes, yes. You heard. Things go very slow today on our software, hardware, whatever is lacking. But don't worry, we're here.
2: One time for the city. My city.
3: Justice League. Justice.

MGK, Till I Die. Yes. So, we're almost at the end of the first hour, and we're gonna have a little break just before six and right after six. And we're gonna be back probably about 5 minutes after six. There are news on the radio, so that's why we're gonna be gone for a bit. But nevertheless, we're back after that. This is New Era Radio Amsterdam, and we're here like every Monday and Friday afternoon from 5 till 7. And New Era Radio, it's a music audition where we're showcasing upcoming artists, hosting interesting guests, talking about music, culture, and many more. I'm your man, Tommy Wills, aka Savage, and I'm a part of 313 Entertainment, and I'm your host today. 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And if you would like to play a favorite tune or ask us a question or bring an interesting topic to the conversation, you can always do that and call us at 020-737-1301. And once again, call us at 020-737-1301. That's what's up. So, before we go away for a break, let's play one more track and see you right after. Geneva by Lite.

Chapman, and here's your man Tommy Wills, aka Savage, and I'm your host like every Friday and sometimes Monday. And this is Neurona Radio Amsterdam, a music audition where we showcasing upcoming artists, talking about culture, music, and many more. And if you would like to bring up an interesting topic or just play your favorite tune, you can always call us to the studio at 020-737-1301. Once again, 020-737-1301. That's what's up. And you can also listen to us at 105.2 in the ether and also online at razo020.nl or salto.nl/razo. So don't hesitate, do that, because that's definitely the right thing to do, because we play dope music and invite interesting guests. So let's move further. We're gonna play one track by other international artist called Director Reels. Cool track. I think it's Russian. Maybe some of you will not be happy about it or not like me to play it, but I don't give a fuck, because music is music, and whatever it comes from, if it hits hard, hits hard, and this hits hard. So let's listen to it.

Yes. That was Director Reels and Aristocrat. And we're gonna move to the next one, which is another track.

Ayo, that was Montana 700 and Count 100, and I have something special for you guys. Track that was never played on radio so far. It's not yet released. It's my upcoming release, so you can exclusively listen to it right now before it's even out. So that's something exclusive for our listeners. And yeah, your host Tommy Wills, and the track called Veni in a draft version. So it's produced by J Biggs. Shout out J Biggs. Thank you for support, bro. Let's go.

Yes, yes, yes. That's what's up, Slavic blood, Veni Vidi Vici. Yes, I hope you guys enjoyed it, because I love this track, to be honest. One of my favorite, and I had a lot of fun writing it. And yeah, here we go. Soon it's going to be out, so stay tuned. And we're also going to be shooting a clip for that one, which is going to be really dope. So let's move to the next one. Yavi Montes, shout out Yavi, and my favorite track from Yavi, Dismula. Let's go.

0: Yes. Shake. Cool track. Hope you guys shake a bit. Because that was the right thing to do. It's Friday. Beautiful weather. Why to not? That's my question. All right. So, next track. Let's see what that will be. Such a big choice. Not always easy. Just kidding. All right, let's go.
1: I get the money, come holler me.
0: Yes.

0: Yes, and let's follow the vibe. Fuck the game. That's the track title.
1: Hey, yo. Hey, hey.
2: Is this moment?

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All right, guys, we move to the next track. A little bit different vibes still. I think a little bit electronic, if I remember right. Let's see.

0: Yes, yes, yes. Earl to her body. Yes, and now the next track will be a track we'll dedicate to that one girl that will definitely know when she hear it. And yeah, what is it? Where is it? It was just right here waiting for me to play it for you guys. It's a cool track. I had a lot of fun recording it. It was quite a while ago because it's from 2022. It's my track. If you like, you can find it on all streaming platforms. The track called Gimme by Tommy Wills.
1: Hey.

Wow. Hey. Pussy juice. Yes, yes, yes, that was a track called Gimme by your man Tommy Wells, who's your host as well. If you didn't know, so you know. Alright. Just kidding, not kidding. We're gonna move to the next track. And let's see. Add this one track that my son recently played to me. Let's play it.

0: Yes. Bubblegum princess or something like that. Princess Bubblegum. All right. Now we know. Now I know. I remember that. And actually want to play one more tune and many more. This is not the end. Anyway, summer, it's over the corner. Ooh, we have a call. We have a call. Let's see who's calling us. Give me just a sec. Okay. Let's check out. Hey, this is New Air Radio Amsterdam. Who are we having on the line?
1: You got Jesse.
0: Hey, Jesse. How are you doing?
1: I'm good. I'm good. I'm gonna give you a proper recommendation
0: All right, all
1: to
0: right. I'm listening. We're listening. Tell us.
1: play. Okay, it's called Satini Pat, a Charlotte de Diggory, and it's really good to shake and move on a Friday, on any
0: Shake and
1: day, but
0: move. All
1: especially a
0: right.
1: Friday.
0: I like
1: Yeah.
0: that. I like that. Let me see. All right. You said Patani Pat.
1: Yeah.
0: Okay. If I'm, I hope if I pronounce it right, forgive me if I'm not.
1: It's cool. It's cool. It just needs to be felt. It doesn't need to be said.
0: All right. Okay. Would you like to say something more or give a shout out to anyone?
1: You, the DJ.
0: All right. Thank you so
1: Yes.
0: much. Thank you so much. And I hope you're gonna shake
1: Yeah.
0: after we play it.
1: That's the plan.
0: I'm sorry.
1: That's the plan.
0: That's the plan. All right, guys. We all gonna shake to this track. And thank you, Jesse, for calling us. I hope you have a good evening and great weekend.
1: Thank you. Have a good chat.
0: Thank you.
1: Bye.
0: Bye.

0: See, you guys until 2D.
1: Hey, that was interesting. Thank you for sharing that with us, Jesse. I'm sure many listeners wiggle and shake to it. I like the bass line. All right, next track. Like I was mentioning, the summer's over the corner, the weather, it's nice, sun is out. So let's listen to the track that I will dedicate to my girlfriend. This one is for you.

Roll up, that's what's up. I like this song and I had fun recording it. Shout out Godoy Santiago for the feature and shout out to my baby girl. All right, we're almost at the end of our show and airtime today. And this is New Era Radio Amsterdam, a music audition where we showcase upcoming artists, hosting interesting guests, talking about culture, music, and many more. And I'm your man, Tommy Wills. And we're here every Monday and Friday from 5 to 7, like I said. And you can always listen to us at 105.2 in the ether. And online at razo020.nl and as well at salto.nl/razo. And if you have an interesting question or you just like to bring up a topic, play your favorite tune, you can do that by calling us to the studio at 020-737-1301. Again, if you like to talk about anything or related to our show, call us, play your favorite tune, or just say hello. And you can do that at 020-737-1301. And this is New Era Radio Amsterdam. So before we go, however, we're going to still play some tunes. And yeah, that's what we do. So don't go anywhere before we're done. And let's listen to another track.

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0: Hey, let's get it all. 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All right, guys, before we finish, I would like to play another tune of mine, which is also unreleased, but I really like it. 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Let's go. 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Yes.
1: Ten numer jest dla ciebie mała. 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

Yes. This track is the vibe. So, guys, I hope you're gonna have a great weekend. Enjoy the weather. Enjoy your time, regardless if you're working or not. Do get best out of it, regardless. Like I said, be with us next week on Monday and of course on Friday from 5 till 7, New Hour Radio Amsterdam. We're here for you guys, so don't miss it out. See you next week. Here's your man, Tommy Bills, and this is New Hour Radio Amsterdam.

Destiny's Child's gonna take you back to the very first record that we came out with.

How y'all feeling? I got a question. Have y'all out there ever experienced the thing Destiny's Child calls? A bugaboo? I think they heard you.

Greetings, Sampa. Greetings. Tonight, firstly, we're going to take the time to say a very special Happy Mother's Day to all the mothers in the house tonight. And all the great women in the house, speak up for yourself, our fathers, not prospective fathers, believe yourself. Well, I tell you something though. Tonight is a very special night for me, because I tell you why. This is some people feel like say, we can't come here so come perform for our people then. But let me tell you something ain't like that. It's the people that were love Freddie, it's the people that were friend enough. So it's the people that were there tonight. We come here especially for work for you tonight. I guess why is it my band Pakistan tonight? The dance room of band, you understand? Pull it, put it down here. But I'm not saying that to say tonight is a very special night, because me personally, I look forward to coming here, so I'm going to come on top of your wife. So, with you all inside of the house tonight, we're going to have a party. So, remember, if you come for party tonight is the night. So, massive.

We have one way of trying to cover camp and support the gas station. So I fix up petrol and this is the old man check. Hey, you look like you're entertainers. We say, yeah, we're going to town. Then you have a concert.

We're going to do a couple of loops here with a different style, you understand? But right now, let me tell you also that there's a new CD out. It's called Freddie MacGregor, the Captain. And you need to go there and pick up a copy of the CD, support the original, so that when I can make it to the Grammy for 2013, you understand? And I'll tell you something else too, while we're on the topic. You see, a reggae chart was created by Billboard Magazine, which is a Bible of reggae music, for reggae artists, which is Jamaican artists. Now, when we look at the Billboard chart today, we see that top 9 position is held by foreign reggae artists. So, we need to support our own, because you see, come Grammy time this year, you know why it's enough for when the reggae Grammy is.

song, My Story. There's a documentary for this song. There's a video for a single from the album. This one is about This Is The Country Boy from Florida. So come on, keep following the same video. So it's about My Story, understand? Check it out, good. All the manners, and that's something appropriate, because the manners, this one.

0: 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Yawa takruma yawa libe.
1: Ay baya.
0: Arumba ye tona.
1: De formatie Vuurmasters. 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